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I wish I was a tree in the woods. Wish I was a tree out in the woods. If I was a tree in the woods, I'd know just where I stood. Wish I was a tree

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Lay your heart meet mine. Love is the harmony. 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

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Then I'll be the rhythm and you'll be the beat. And love, the shoreline where you and I meet. You'll be the rhythm and I'll be the beat. You'll be the rhythm and I'll be the beat. Then I'll be the rhythm and you'll be the beat. 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